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telling you, that's going to be song of the summer right there, man. Pink Panther and Zara Larsson stateside on Z104.3, Baltimore's number one hit music station. Welcome to the night show. My name is EJ, stepping in with Taylor Swift, Elizabeth Taylor. Let's go.

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My name is EJ. Anybody else get like David Bowie vibes whenever you watch Samba perform live? Like that dude gets on stage and I feel like he just turns into another character and it's just so good. So shout out to my guy Samba. 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

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My name is EJ. 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

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Can I just say that there is nothing more annoying than when somebody tells you to do something that you are already going to do? 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

Yo, let's get this thing popping on a Thursday night. My name is EJ at It Is Me EJ on a gram, bro. This song right here, you already know how I feel about Tyla and how I feel about Zara Larsson and the fact that they are on a song together. 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

0: 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My name is EJ. I want to know, how long do you wait while dating someone to delete your dating apps?
1: Depends how the first date goes. 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
0: After the second date, you're deleting dating apps already?
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Yo, Kehlani and Folded on Z104.3, Baltimore's number one hit music station. It is EJ. Shout out to Alex Warren. I wonder when he's going to take me surfing, because he promised he was going to take me surfing and he can get me up on a board. 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

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My name is EJ. So, you know, my guy, Magic Mike Klein, going to get you hooked up with some tickets, man. 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

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My name is EJ. I cannot stand when somebody puts me in like their close friends and they're just doing boring stuff like cooking and whatnot. 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
1: Well, I guess as soon as you find somebody that you match up with.
0: You think? So, like, okay, so let's say we match after first date. You deleting that app or no?
1: Probably not, because it can't be that serious on your first date.
0: That's what, well, only reason I say that is because somebody called and was like, after two dates, we deleting apps. And I'm like, no, I don't even know.
1: No, you don't even know what's their favorite food by then.
0: Absolutely not. You don't even know who they are at that point.
1: Yes, that's scary.
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94.3, Baltimore's number one hit music station. My name is EJ. 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Of course, we're going to get you a shot at winning, all right? 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

She'll be alright. 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And in fact, tonight, she did confirm. 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

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I'm Angelina. 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Tap in with us on socials at New Hit List. I'm at Angelina on air. It's been so real. Leaving you with my girl, Sienna.

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0: Let's get into it, y'all. Listen, we're going to kick the show off with some ghetto energy from our very own Serena. Serena, I guess, she had a situation at a car wash with her husband, and he was yelling at people, and the managers got involved, and it turned into this whole thing. She'll paint the picture and take us there.
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3: I'm going to tell y'all something that all parents fear in the morning. The school line, the drop-off line. The drop-off line is crazy. It's getting crazier and crazier. That's the only thing I fear every time. And then look, the thing be like this, right? Y'all know I'm a single parent father, right? So no matter how much you think you own time, you never really own time. You can get up as early as you want, no matter what, get them dressed, breakfast, Pop-Tart, whatever it is, and you still be late. But you wouldn't be late if that school line was a little thin. I'm telling you, the school lines be crazy. They be going from the main door of the school, the main entrance, all the way out to the main road. Worse than being on the highway sometimes.
4: The entire time Bao was talking, our producer Matt was shaking his head in agreement.
0: Oh my God, it's the worst. My wife does the drop off and she deals with it every day, and I do the pickup, but I figured out a hack. I wait to leave like 10 minutes later than I really should leave, and I get there at the end of the line. That way I'm not waiting. My kids are always the last one picked up, but I make sure I'm not the very last car. I'm like the second or third to last car. Mm. I wait almost no time, pick up my kids, good to go.
1: I'm the opposite. I'm the first car.
0: Oh.
1: Like almost every time to pick up my
2: son. 2 hours early.
0: Yeah,
1: no, but that's I actually did a video too about the pickup line, and people were on my side. So I get there early, and there's a shade tree because I have my daughter in the car. Mm. So I park in this shade tree, and then you know cars start coming, and they park in front, which is fine. But there's like this tiny space between me and like the next car, and it's happened a couple times where this car just comes and tries to like, you know, parallel park and squeeze in there. And sometimes I don't move because I'm like, no, I'm shaded. I still got 45 minutes till the kids come out. I don't want my daughter, you know, sweating in the back seat. But the other day, I moved a little. But I was annoyed because I'm like, you don't fit there. I'm here early.
2: Sitting there 45 minutes waiting. Yeah. That sounds horrible.
0: Don't you have tinted windows and air conditioning?
2: Listen, man, I'm on my Love Bomb comedy tour. I'm having a blast. We had some sold out shows over the weekend. Yes, I want to talk to you about those and talk to you about the upcoming dates next.

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1: Okay, so if you're just tuning in, our Tino Cochino Radio co-host Nicasio thinks that all women should take a paternity test when a child is born.
2: Yeah, I mean, it's just crazy. It's standard procedure.
1: To protect the man. Serena says this is a blasphemy.
0: It's disrespectful, especially because it's such like a precious time.
2: Okay. Well, it's a thing for a reason.
1: Eliza is on the line. Go ahead. What are your thoughts?
3: Honestly, at first I was like, no, that's crazy, but I was thinking about it right now while you had me on hold. I don't think it's that crazy.
2: Oh, wow. You don't? Oh, wow. You're first of many.
1: I mean, I get that. I get the initial reaction. It's like, wow, why would you think I'm cheating? But if you're not cheating, then what's the harm in it?
3: There's a lot of crazy women out there that would 1,000% trap a man, so.
0: Mm-mm. Nope. I think it's very disrespectful.
2: Do you think Serena's crazy, or do you think she has she's making some sense here?
3: No, I don't think she's crazy, but maybe I see like her like coming from a wife. But what if they're not even dating and they're just like, hey, this is your kid, but you don't even know that.
1: Ooh. It's a great point.
2: Sheesh.
0: I don't know. I'd still take offense.
1: Oh my god!
0: I'm taking from my relationship. We were already.

0: A very committed relationship, living together, talking about marriage. So if you came to me with that, like, yeah, I would be
1: so
0: very
1: offended. All guys talk about marriage so we can hit it. Duh.
0: Well, then you're the problem.
2: I mean, listen, this could cause divorce. Possibly, right? If your wife's like Serena, she's going to cut you off immediately.
3: That's crazy.
2: Because it's disrespectful. Well, the craziest divorce demands. We got a few. Next.

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1: Hello, it's Sienna Spyro.
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1: Let's talk the craziest divorce demands. This was an article that the New York Post published, but when it comes to divorce, man, I'm telling you, you never know what a person's capable of until they're pissed off.
2: Yeah.
1: Bro, my spatula got taken.
2: Oh, wow.
1: Salt and pepper shaker's gone.
3: Was it Williams and Sonoma?
2: And was it used?
1: I mean, yeah.
2: Oh.
3: What's that supposed to mean?
1: Oh, I get it. She didn't cook. Got it. What are some of the crazy divorce demands in this article, Serena?
0: Well, people fought over wooden spoons.
1: Crazy.
0: So your spatulas. A tanning bed relocation. So I guess the wife moved the tanning bed to her hotel room and it was a whole thing. There's been people fighting over turtles.
1: Yeah.
0: Which I get. That's, you know, a pet. And then there was another one on the dish soap. I guess, like, how much dish soap was in the bottle and how, like, the pricing on it. It was crazy.
1: God forbid. God forbid you get divorced, Serena. But if you did.
2: Yeah, what's your needs?
1: What's one item that you are for sure taking? Like, you would not let him have. You will fight for
0: honestly,
1: it in court.
0: Honestly, I just think for me and my husband, like, we both love our kids so much that I could see it getting ugly with the kids, which is sucks.
3: But what physical item? Is there a certain chair? Maybe a pool
1: rug,
3: lounger?
1: Yeah, a TV? Yeah. Or like a something.
2: A sex
1: Everyone chair. Fights ooh. Over the kids.
0: Ooh, ooh, ooh.
2: You guys don't got nothing in the house?
1: Let's think about this.
0: I think.
1: Nicasio, there's got to be one thing. I mean, you're never going to get married, but...
2: Oh, for me, the house. I want the house.
1: You want the house.
2: Yeah, you can go live with your mom.
1: Matt?
3: Wow. I just want my guitars. I don't want her to take my guitars. I don't think she would.
1: She's not, Matt. Don't worry.
3: These sound like crap.
1: Don't worry, Matt. All right, Serena, what's that one item that you're fighting for?
0: Well, my books.
2: Oh, my God.
1: Serena, he does not want that.
3: Take them.
0: If he's being petty, he would.
1: You can buy more.
2: Well, we know who's in those books.
1: That's crazy.
3: How's Aiden?
1: There are things that only deeply intelligent people struggle with daily.
2: Yeah, I'll tell you.
1: I relate to this. We'll talk all about them next to see if you do too.

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1: Baltimore's number one hit music station.
0: Okay, so there's some things that only deeply intelligent people can struggle with daily. I'm going to share them with you and tell me if you've ever struggled with this. Your brain never shuts off.
1: Yes, but I feel like when I read, it helps like kind of quiet my brain.
0: Well, so this is talking about like specifically when you go to sleep. It says most people can fall asleep in minutes, but if not, then you could be one of these people that's like overly stimulated and maybe deeply intelligent because your brain's constantly thinking of this, that, and the other. Old memories from 3 years ago, whatever.
1: No, I've had trouble of like falling asleep at night, like constantly.
2: Do you ever like wear yourself out a lot to where it's like, right when you hit the pillow, you fall asleep?
0: Yeah, a lot.
2: I like to do that.
0: Me too. I don't want to mess around.
2: Yeah.
0: I'm just, that's...
2: Wait, what are we doing?
0: In the pillow. What are you trying to hit?
2: What's the next one?
0: You see through people almost instantly. You notice the fake laugh, the forced compliment, and the hidden agenda. The answer to this is yes.
2: Reading a vibe.
1: I do, like, I'll get vibes from people sometimes. I'm like, oh, that was a little weird. But then I think it's just maybe I don't know the person well enough. Because then I get to know them. I'm like, oh, okay, like, I understand your personality now.
2: You ever read someone and you're like, I don't know, it was just something about them. It's just something about them. And then later on, you find out, like, dang, I was right.
0: Yeah.
2: Like, they're a snake.
0: What about feeling like an outsider in most social settings?
1: Yeah, I feel like that's places I'm not comfortable in. Like, because, I mean, if I don't know the person, I feel like I have to warm up and, you know, like...
0: Hold on, is Serena deeply intelligent? She's checking all the boxes. What about overthinking decisions that others make in seconds?
1: Well, yeah, I feel like all women do that. We overthink everything.
2: Oh, yeah.
0: What about being harder on yourself than anyone else ever could be?
1: Yes, I have been.
0: Guys, we figured it out. Serena's a genius. Serena's a genius.
2: Yeah.
0: She did it.
1: I've been telling you guys.
0: Congratulations. Nia Long, we love her. She's a legend. Mm-hmm. She recently said, if I text you and you take a day to reply, I'm never talking to you again.
2: Oh, okay.
0: I love this energy. I love it. Dang. We'll talk more about it next.
3: This is The Fred Show.
4: Tell him, Kiki. Tell him.
5: Oh.
4: I'm proud of you.
5: Thank you.
4: You did a great job. Good job, yeah. Okay.
5: I'm a winner in my book.
4: Yeah, that's all that matters. Same. 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
2: All right, I want to see what you think about this. It says, a good woman is an investment. An immature girl is a bill. Mm. It says, not because of beauty or attention, but because she brings peace, loyalty, growth, and stability into your life. That's the good woman investment. The right woman will motivate you, support your dreams, protect your peace, and stand beside you when life gets hard. She won't compete with you. She'll help you become a better man every single day. Choose someone who adds value to your life and not unnecessary stress.
3: For sure.
2: Real love is built on respect, trust, maturity, and loyalty. But I think this goes for men and women.
3: Yes, it should just say partner.
2: Yeah, for sure, right?
3: Well, I mean.
1: Yes. But I mean, I feel like this is kind of exactly what I guys tell you. Like, not every woman is the same. And it's all who you find and who you're looking for.
3: I mean, my sweet and cushion spot is like 35 to 48. Like, that's where it's at right there.
2: What do you mean?
3: Because they already know what they want. Those women already know what they want.
2: What mid-30s to 40s are you talking to? Who? Where?
3: No, I'm just saying, like, if I were to be single, like, those are...
2: Your sweet cushion spot, as you put it.
4: After a late 40s,
3: I have friends that are always into these, like, 22, 23. I'm like, bro, those are not it.
2: No. The grown women are where it's at. Because there's going to be boundaries that are set into place from the jump. They know what they want.
4: There's same with grown men.
2: There's no time for games. The problem with grown men is a lot of the times, grown men want to date younger, because they want the arm candy.
3: Well, yeah, but it's just like
4: that's something wrong with them, too.
3: And they're just so unexperienced. They don't know what they're doing. They're just little Bambis in their heels. It's like, what are we doing?
2: Little Bambis.
4: That movie made me cry.
2: Coming up next, man, we'll dive into some celebrity gossip. Ooh, see what's going down in the celebrity world. Tea time. What are we talking about today?
1: Meek Mill is calling out Nike for stealing his whole brand.
2: I saw this. It's pretty crazy. He'll probably get some money. Tea time's next.

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1: We are Baltimore's number one hit music station.
0: All right, let's talk Meek Mill. It's so funny, bro. People call him Meek Mills.
2: Really?
0: Yeah, who so many people. That? Oh, bro, it always happens. Like when I haven't DJed in a long time, but when I was, it always be requests. Yo, man, you play some Meek Mills? I never heard of him. General Mills?
2: Two songs.
1: Was it because we're Mexican? We always had an S.
0: Yeah, I know. Sonics, Costco's. Costco's? It's always a thing. Yeah. All right, let's talk Meek Mill. I guess he's upset with Nike for a very good reason. Yes. Serena's going to tell us all about it. It's tea time.
1: They just revealed their new sneaker collaboration with LeBron, and it's literally called Dreams and Nightmares, which, if you remember, that was Meek Mill's whole entire thing.
0: Oh, wait a minute. Come on, I want a minute.
1: But also, I'm like, don't they also kind of, show LeBron, like, before it rolls out? Wouldn't he be like, hey?
0: You would think.
3: It's kind of a reach, don't you think?
0: Dreams and Nightmares could be anything, exactly. Technically, because that wasn't, like, the name of the project. Right? It was just the name of a song. Mm-hmm. Other people have different songs.
1: Yeah, but it was such a big, like, iconic, like, moment.
2: But he doesn't own the copyright for that term. I just looked it up.
1: Oh, yeah. So he's screwed.
0: But clearly you know where it's coming from.
3: Yeah, like, if the collab was, named Shebang, like, from Drake.
0: I was going to say.
3: That's different.
0: What about this? Let's talk about Drake, right? Drake and Meek, they buried the hatchet, and they came back together.
2: Oh.
0: Right? Oh, but no, I was going to say, what if they came at this? Because Drake's not cool with LeBron right now.
3: Yeah.
0: And now maybe Meek will be mad that they can do a collab song. But yeah. Drake wouldn't fumble his Nike bag.
3: That's true. Mm. That's
1: maybe
3: his number
1: all
3: one.
1: Meek wants is like maybe like a little promo where they play his song in the back. I don't know. You know what I mean?
0: Some type of credit, right?
1: Yes.
0: At the very least, give me some credit.
3: Or a check or something.
2: Maybe you should go to Reebok.
3: Oh, who's wearing
2: that? That's it there.
0: Yeah, who's that's it.
3: That?
0: Maybe even Hey Dudes, right?
2: Hey Dudes.
0: Oh my God. What's up? It's Meek. I love Hey Dudes.
2: They're comfy.
0: Listen, we're going to talk to that dude. One of the biggest comedians in the world. Whoa. Man, this guy is just killing it, dude, in every single way. Now he has a movie coming out. Nate Bargatze.
2: Yeah.
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1: This guy, I feel like, is just at such a next level, and especially when it comes to comedy and the barriers that he's breaking. I mean, not only is he one of the biggest comedians in the world, he's got his own theme park about to launch in Nashville called Nateland.
2: Jesus.
1: He's hosting TV shows. His shows are sold out arena shows all over the country, and now he's got a movie coming out this weekend.
0: Good for him.
1: Nate Bargatze is on the check-in. Man, I had to get this dude on, bro. Where you checking in from today?
3: I'm in Nashville.
1: The movie's called The Breadwinner, and it's just funny because it's one of those things, right? Like, dads really think that they're doing so much until mom's gone, and then they realize mom's the actual superhero, this whole thing, right?
3: Yes, very much. I mean, they know the schedule. They know, you know, everything's down to a T. And, you know, I mean, you know, how much you have to drive your kids around is insane. You know, I have one daughter in real life, and, I mean, she's as busy as three. They always have plans. They always, you know, like, yeah, they're trying to do sleepovers you don't know about. Like, they all talk to themselves about the sleepover, and you just kind of find out after it's already decided.
1: Right.
3: And so there's a ton of that. And then, I'll agree to most of it where I'm like, yeah, I don't care. And then my wife's like, now we got to go to this tomorrow. She's not supposed to, you know. I put my wife in a lot of tough situations where I'm like, well, I've already agreed to it.
2: I know that.
1: Sorry, honey.
3: Yeah.
1: So the movie is out tonight, guys. Go watch The Breadwinner. You wrote this thing, and I mean, I think that's a win. What made it like this was the direction you wanted to go, like specifically with The Breadwinner?
3: This was one that, you know, we wanted to do kind of a throwback movie to, like, we're big fans of John Hughes, who made Mr. Mom and Home Alone and Uncle Buck and all these kind of movies that you grew up watching. And so we just wanted to make a comedy that was just a fun comedy. And being the first thing I'm kind of really acting in, it was like we had a lot of my stand-up as far as inspiration for in this movie. And making it a good first movie for myself that I think, you know, would be very relatable and something that's not really out there right now.
1: It looks funny as hell. I mean, listen, we got more to talk about. Nate Bargatze is on the check-in. Tito Cochino Radio, do not move.
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1: If you're just tuning in, we only have, you know, just one of the biggest comedians in the world right now on the check-in. Nate Bargatze has got a movie called The Breadwinner, which hits theaters tonight. So go watch that. Make it a family thing. It's for everybody. And that's what's so cool. I mean, even like when it comes to your comedy, you know, like it's to the point where everybody can come to the show and it becomes this experience, right? Like for the family. Did you, like, from the beginning of it all, kind of envision it turning into that? Or does that kind of like surprise you over time when you look back at it?
2: No, I was, from the beginning, I was always going to be clean. I mean, you would definitely see, you know, you could definitely be tempted as you come up and you see comics like, because when I came, I started in 03, and then so when I came up, like, you know, the edgier type of comedy, I was like on the front end of that, where that was like starting to be, you know, that was the thing people kind of wanted, and you know, even like networks and people that wanted to go see stand up, they were like looking for that kind of edge. And so, I mean, but I, you know, I just kind of stayed clean, and you almost kind of just sit and wait your turn. Hopefully your turn's going to come, but you kind of stay true to who you are. And the old, and even in the, even when I was coming up, if you had to do a set on TV, you had to figure out how to make your set work on television. You know, Bob Saget was a big example of that, where it's, you know, but he could play both sides of it, but then when you go see him live doing stand up, it would be much dirtier than I think people expected. But
1: they're like, what's Danny Tanner doing?
3: Daddy.
2: It would show, but it shows a lot of versatility.
1: Definitely. The movie's, it's out tonight. Tell everybody, go watch this thing.
2: Yeah. The Breadwinner's out. Everybody go see it. You can take everybody to it. We have a Nate rate price, and we want it to, it's a very fun movie and funny and sweet, and it'll just be, you know, we want you to leave with a smile, and I think this will do that, and so we hope everybody goes out.
1: The Breadwinner in theaters tonight. Go support it. Nate Bargatze, thank you, brother.
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0: 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And this is number 4. 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
0: Woo! We are almost there. The top two songs of the day. I know it's been a long top five, but dude, the biggest songs voted by you and your thumbs ups on the iHeartRadio app. Yes, it is coming up next. We're almost there. Don't bail on us. 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

0: 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Rapper actor Bow Wow spoke out recently and said that the drop-off line for taking his kids to school is worse than the line for the club.
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2: I'm going to tell y'all something that all parents fear in the morning. The school line, the drop-off line. The drop-off line is crazy. It's getting crazier and crazier. That's the only thing I fear every time. And then look, the thing be like this, right? Y'all know I'm a single parent father, right? So no matter how much you think you own time, you never really own time. I mean, you can get up as early as you want, no matter what, get them dressed, breakfast, Pop-Tart, whatever it is, and you still be late. But you wouldn't be late if that school line was a little thin. I'm telling you, the school lines be crazy. They be going from the main door of the school, the main entrance, all the way out to the main road. Worse than being on the highway sometimes.
3: The entire time Bao was talking, our producer Matt was shaking his head in agreement.
1: Oh my God, it's the worst. My wife does the drop-off and she deals with it every day, and I do the pickup, but I figured out a hack. I wait to leave like 10 minutes later than I really should leave, and I get there at the end of the line. That way I'm not waiting. My kids are always the last one picked up, but I make sure I'm not the very last car. I'm like the second or third to last car. Mm. I wait almost no time, pick up my kids, good to go.
4: I'm the opposite. I'm the first car.
1: Oh.
4: Like almost every time to pick up my
3: kids. 2 hours early.
1: Yeah, screw
4: that. But that's actually crazy. Did a video too about the pickup line and people were on my side. So I get there early and there's a shade tree because I have my daughter in the car. Mm. So I park in this shade tree and then, you know, cars start coming and they park in front, which is fine. But there's like this tiny space between me and like the next car. And it's happened a couple times where this car just comes and tries to like, you know, parallel park and squeeze in there. And sometimes I don't move because I'm like, no, I'm shaded. I still got 45 minutes till the kids come out. I don't want my daughter, you know, sweating in the back seat. But the other day, I moved a little. But I was annoyed because I'm like, you don't fit there.
3: Can you imagine there just sitting there 45 minutes waiting? Yeah, that sounds horrible.
1: Don't you have tinted windows and air conditioning?
0: Listen, man, I'm on my Love Bomb comedy tour. I'm having a blast. We had some sold out shows over the weekend. Yes, I want to talk to you about those and talk to you about the upcoming dates next.

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2: So over the weekend, man, my Love Bomb comedy tour continued. We were in Tucson, Arizona. We had a sold out show. Then we did a second show, which is halfway sold out. I mean, that's a win.
3: Yeah.
2: And then we had Chandler, Arizona. That was sold out. I mean, it was just fun, bro. And a cool thing. I felt very complimented. The owner of the bar that we were at in Tucson, which is a cool name, dude. The bar's called Your Mom's House.
3: Mm-hmm. Yeah. Did it look like a mom's house?
2: No. It's very nice. Very nice. It's dope. Like, you walk in and there's an outside, like, patio bar. And then there's the main, like, indoor bar. And then you go into the next room and that's, like, the comedy room set up. And it's nice. Like, it's super dope. But just, they were very hospitable and super sweet. But the guy, the promoter for the tour came up to me. He's like, bro, I'm going to be honest with you, man. You got one of the sexiest fan bases I've ever seen.
3: Oh my God. Nice. Oh,
2: yeah. And Chandler, I mean, Nicasio could speak to it. And Chandler, it was almost all women.
4: Yeah, bro. Like, even I couldn't. Like, I was too busy watching them instead of the show.
2: It was nice. And same thing in Tucson. I mean, the women are coming now. But my point is, we had a great time. And the tour is still going down. We've added dates. We're going to be in Corpus Christi at House of Rock on June 18th. We're going to be in McAllen, Texas at Cena El Rey. Ooh. I cannot wait for that. That's going to be dope. And then we just added Coachella at Spotlight 29 Casino.
4: That's pretty cool.
2: Nice. And that's going to be dope,
4: that's
2: too.
4: That's a place,
2: Matt. And we're still adding more. So Vegas is on the way. Where else? I think Tri-Cities, Washington, and more. So
3: Jamaica?
2: Just go to my Instagram, at Tino Cochino. Click the link in the bio. Get more dates and tickets. And you can go to TinoCochino.com as well. I do travel a lot. And when I saw this, I was very interested because sometimes you wonder what can you and can you not travel with. TSA has quietly updated their marijuana policy.
3: Yeah, yeah. Mm-hmm.
2: We'll talk about it next.
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2: I haven't seen this like reported on everywhere, but it's just kind of interesting. Like real low key, like the TSA has updated their marijuana policy.
3: Right.
2: And we're going to talk to our producer, Matt, who's a frequent participant.
3: Not well, flying with it, although I have.
2: Of the brand of marijuana.
3: Yes.
2: Tell me more about this.
3: Well, basically, they said that the medical marijuana can be included in both carry-on and checked bags. Medical marijuana. And they added that TSA security officers do not search for illegal drugs. But if any illegal substance or evidence of criminal activity is discovered during the screening, they do reserve the right to send you to law enforcement. So legally, you can carry medical marijuana. Whether you want to bring your recreational is up to you. They don't check for it, but they, if they happen to discover it, they can send you to the cops.
1: It's still illegal, basically, because it's federally illegal. So it's just still fly at your own risk.
3: Yes.
2: Yeah. I've got a friend that travels with a lot more than marijuana, and it scares me, bro. I'm like, I don't know how you can do it, bro. There's no way that I would, my heart would, and I would have a heart attack. Yeah, they get away with it every time.
4: Yeah,
2: they
4: check it, or because they probably check it in on the curb.
2: We used to have a co-host back in the day that would travel with us before, like, even there was dispensaries and stuff.
3: Yeah.
2: And they would always take weed. Like, it was all good. And I was like, how do you do this?
5: I know.
1: That's scary.
3: They got away with it.
1: I just feel like if you get caught, it's not worth it. You know what I mean? Like,
2: yeah, exactly. Like, is it that serious? Just wait till you get to where you're going. You can find some there. It's there, too.
3: Yeah, that's a pain in the ass.
1: So it was prison, Matt.
3: Literally.
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0: up, y'all? It's Leon Thomas with my song, Mutt.
1: I said, baby, I'm a dog, I'm a mutt.
2: Z-1043.
3: Baltimore's number

0: have a solution. And of course, I'm getting texted too. Pelvic floor physical therapist here, and yes, men do have pelvic floors. I treat many men for pelvic floor disorders or issues. Yes, it's a group of muscles that support the bladder, bowel, and sexual function. You only really hear about it commonly referred to as it pertains to women, I feel like.
1: Yeah.
0: I can't remember a time when I've had a conversation with Jason about my pelvic floor.
1: It's usually babies.
2: I'm always trying to talk to you about my pelvic floor.
0: I know what you are, but yeah. Hey, Wes, how you doing, Wes? Good morning.
3: Hey, good morning, Fred. How are you?
0: Wes, I'm doing all right, man. Pelvic floor. Tell me about your pelvic floor, Wes.
1: Your pelvic floor?
0: Intrusive thoughts. What is your intrusive thought?
3: So I live on the 8th floor, and sometimes I just look.

0: Baltimore. It's Mike Klein from Z104.3. 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
6: From the Fox 45 Weather Authority Storm Center, I'm meteorologist Amy Aronson. A beautiful day with blue skies and sunshine and highs in the very pleasant upper 70s. Comfortably cool under mostly clear skies tonight. Temperatures fall back into the upper 50s. We have more sunshine heading into the weekend. Temperatures will be in the low 70s on Saturday, mid 70s by Sunday. Get weather 24 hours a day on our weather app. Look for WBFF in your app store. I'm meteorologist Amy Aronson.
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4: 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I wanted it medium. And the server convinced me to get it medium rare plus.

0: and it came.
1: Can you bring out the steak mac cheese? 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
0: And it was so raw, and I felt bad sending it back because that's what I ordered. Like, I ordered it that way. I should have just ordered medium, and I ate it that way.
1: I'm with you. Is this too much? No, it's perfect. Did you like that? Loved it. How was it? Really great. Every time. I never say anything. How was it? You know, even if the fish is fishy, it was great.

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2: Okay, if you're going out tonight and you're on the look, have you heard of the sticky eye technique? Here it is. Spot somebody. Mm-hmm. Now, I'm so shy if I spot anybody anywhere, but if you spot somebody and you can do this, pull it off. You across the room, right? A restaurant, club, whatever. TikTokers say sticky eyes. That's what you got. So what are sticky eyes? Lock eyes with the target.
3: Okay.
2: Two. Look away like you've been caught. So like oops.
3: Ooh, ooh.
2: Like, yeah, exactly.
3: Uh-huh.
2: You don't have to make the sound, but yes. Then go back. When you go back, they're back.
3: Okay.
2: On. It's on. But then you linger on that second one a little bit. Blink, blink, Tanya, blink. But linger a little bit. So it's one on, off, back, hold, done. I mean, that does say everything. Try
3: it. Yeah, it does.
2: Try
3: cute.
2: It
3: it's flirty.
2: Well, yeah. I mean, if you look, go away and come back and they're back, you're on.
3: Right. Yeah. Eye contact is everything.
2: It's everything. It's amazing what it can do. All right. Today's quote. A river cuts through rock, not because of its power, but because of its persistence. It's persistence. It's not just power.
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1: How many skills has Taylor Swift mastered to date? 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
1: All right, call her on the line. 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
2: And she's just finding out?
1: I mean, I don't love it.
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2: Alina is on the line. Let's get to this. So listen in. My boyfriend killed my resume and I'm conflicted. Alina, what happened?
3: Hey, okay. So I was trying to get a job at this company and I'm there dropping off my resume and I met this guy who was like really cute. We hit it off. He asked for my number.
2: Okay.
3: And so we went out and we've been dating now for like 6 months. That job. I got a different job, which is fine. I just found out that he killed my resume. Like, apparently where he works, workers are not allowed to date. So when I came in, he like been to me and he just never turned in my resume.
4: Oh. But then asked you out and then you guys started dating?
3: Like, we've been dating, and last night he told me he was just laughing about it. Like, it's this, like, funny, romantic, like, neat, cute story.
2: No, it's not. It's actually, in your words, sabotage. I don't like the character trait of it.
4: This is game over for me,
2: Alina. I think it's a deal breaker.
4: Yeah.
2: It's a blessing that you see this red flag now. Thank the stars. Thank the stars.
4: He's going to manipulate other things down the road. The friends you meet, the future jobs you have.
2: Well, good luck. I mean, everybody's got an opinion here. Good luck with it, Alina. Thanks for reaching out.
3: Yes, you guys.
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1: Gwyneth Paltrow has been in a lot of high-profile romances with fellow A-listers, so she's used to having a spotlight on her dating life. 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She compared it to dating a member of the royal family like Prince William. 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
3: Here we go. Pitchfork names Kehlani's new self-titled album something you definitely got to check out, highlighting this track in particular for summing up that familiar perpetual state of longing after a bad breakup. Did it so well with Folded. Check it out. 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
2: Joining us now, very exciting, Kevin, Nick, and Joe, the brothers Jonas, or the Jonas Brothers. 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Congratulations.
3: Yes. That is awesome.
2: Hey, Jonas. So, I understand you will be talking to people. There'll be a hotline where people can call in and give you advice.
4: It's hot gossip. Hot gossip. They can give us advice, or we can give them, you know, unsolicited advice.
5: Unsolicited, kind of unprofessional advice on their lives or questions. Kevin's got the old married guy advice. Mm-hmm. He's got the strong hair.
6: Old. Not just married advice.
5: Also old. Relationship advice.
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2: The Jonas Brothers have been hanging out with us to talk about their new podcast. Very excited. Recording it from all over the world while you're on tour. 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
2: Jonas Brothers with us. They're on the road. So you guys, this is very cool. You know, where they're doing one of their shows globally, they're also setting up their podcast backstage in their little studio. They've got the Hey Jonas podcast, which you can check out. I guess it's been fun to do it in different parts of the world as well, no?
3: Yeah, it's been wonderful. Like, it's really cool. We've been able to speak to some people that have actually been on stage with us as special guests. And, of course, you know, we zoom in a lot of places. But it's a great way because we're already together. So we're spending even more time together.
2: How annoyed are you at the end of the tour with each other?
3: Oh, it's bad.
2: Yeah, it's bad.
3: Five months. 5 months was a needed break after the last one.
2: 5 months? No, we ended. Okay, get this. We ended our last tour December 23rd. Okay. So it's like, see you guys in 2 days. 2 days off. We still are brothers, you know?
3: Like, so, family Christmas.
2: We still have that family thing to do.
4: I believe there could be the excuse of, I have my own family with one of you for sure.
5: Yeah, but we like to spend time
3: together.
5: I mean, when we're working together that much and then adding a podcast and other things into the mix, it can be a lot. But then we do choose to spend our off time together.
2: Yeah.
5: I think we, you know, we're each other's.
2: I think expect you always to be together. Don't people expect you to be together? Like, where
5: they do. They think we still. Oh, yeah. We live together in one house.
3: And the firehouse. We get slide down.
2: We get paid a lot of money. We get paid a lot of money to say that too. So,
4: if one of you are alone, it's like, who kidnapped the other two? There must be an international crisis. Jonas Brothers, Hey Jonas podcast. Wherever you get your podcast, it's nice to see you as always.
2: Thanks, guys.
3: Thank you so much.
4: Good to see everyone back.
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1: Seacrest and the gang here, we're going to bounce out. 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Take good care of yourself. Get out there and do nothing for an hour outside if it's nice where you are. I guess that's all I have to say.
2: That's
1: my dialogue.
2: I'm sad you got
3: 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That we're departing.
2: It's going to be fine.
1: I'm totally fine with it.
2: Love you. 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

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I want to start the show with this exercise, I guess. It's supposed to help burn calories, but also turn your mood around, which we might need on a Friday. So let's try it together. Coming up in less than 6 minutes.

0: feel like we need to get not just Zach in here, but Zach's boyfriend, because I want to ask him about human composting.
1: Human composting?
0: Yeah, so your boyfriend loves composting trash, right?
1: He does.
0: In Maryland, they have the first official human composting site.
1: What does that mean?
0: It means exactly what you think. You're throwing a dead body into the compost.
1: Oh, why would a dead body be in there?
0: Well, because they're trying to save the planet and not just bury everybody. And the photos of this make it look so pretty. There's flowers. You know, the wood chips look beautiful. And then I guess they end up giving the soil back to the family.
1: No! What?
0: Yeah. So then you could, if David died, I mean, this is obviously what David is going to want to happen to his body.
1: Well, yeah.
0: So then he'll start a garden, which that part is beautiful.
1: I will start a David garden if I kill him and put him in the human compost bin.
0: I mean, I think that automatically makes you forgiven for murdering someone. Yeah, I think we should get him on the phone. See if he can explain it better. See what he thinks. Coming up next. They say the

0: Jack, my coworker who joins me on the show sometimes. And my name is Liz Bethany, but we have his boyfriend David on the phone because we got to ask, have you heard of human composting? And is that what you want to happen to your body?
1: Yes and yes.
0: See, he's already thought about it, Zach.
2: How have you already heard of it?
0: He's a composting king.
1: Yeah, that.
2: So you want me to like sprinkle your ashes?
0: No, it's not ashes.
2: Oh, your soil.
1: There's no ashes to be sprinkled anymore. It's dirt. You go into a box and become soup, or you go into a fire, or you go and be composted and become dirt and give back to the world.
2: Okay.
0: Just wanted to make sure that you were on board for this. They have a site in Maryland.
1: Several states are passing laws that are allowing it now.
0: Do we think it's going to smell, though? Like, just bodies decaying?
1: The way it goes is, like, you go into, like, you're in a warehouse and you go into, like, this sealed box that has, like, already existing microbes and organisms and bacteria, and you kind of just go in, it gets sealed, and then 90 days later, you come out.
2: 90 days? That's all it takes? Like, do they pour bleach on your body to break it down?
1: No, that's what microorganisms are for.
0: Well, thank you. Thank you so much. Love you.
2: Okay, love you. Bye.
1: Love you. Bye.
2: Do you have to pay for this?
0: Yes, but it was significantly, and by significantly, I think like $2,000 less money.
2: Okay. Elizabethany loves a deal.
0: I sure do.
2: So
0: I just don't know how I feel about tumbling around in a rock tumbler with bugs.

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6: 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Baltimore
7: weather. And now for a look at your Baltimore weather forecast. We are expecting bright sunshine for your Friday. Clear skies into the afternoon and evening as we get to a high near 78. Clear overnight. The low dips to 57. Expect sunshine throughout the weekend.
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Ariana Grande for you before that. It's called Hate That I Made You Love Me on Z104.3. And I want to prove a point, maybe. My husband really just doesn't think that you can hate things about someone, but then still love them overall. So what are the things that you hate about the person you love? Let's share coming up next.

0: Have the best weekend. The Fred Show is back on Monday morning. Waiting by the Phone is new. Why Did Somebody Get Ghosted? We'll investigate $500 with Showbiz Shelley in the showdown. If you can beat our pop culture expert in five questions, Kiki's Court on Monday as well. Bye now, Bob.
1: Girl, you are thirsty.
0: We'll see you bright and early Monday morning. It's the

happy to have a weekend that is going to be nice to stay around here. Z104.3, hopefully you have some good plans. I was also just reading, though, about, I guess these are new Airbnb-type websites, but for boats. So if you want to do the below-deck vibe, maybe cheaper, you can rent straight from owner with Boat Setter or Get My Boat. I have no idea how much they cost, but it claims to be affordable.

Abrams announced her tour yesterday. She's going to be at Capital One Arena for two nights in March of next year. I leave you with her. 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Have a great day and week.

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94.3. Noah Kahan, The Great Divide. I'm Mike Klein. I want to get you these Miles Smith tickets. Going to be at Pier 6. If you're caller 14, you'll get hooked up. 844-410-1043. It's going to be a great show, too. I love a Pier 6.

Z1043. So this new survey says 40% of drivers say their car is their happy place. I mean, have they been on the Baltimore Beltway? Have they been on 695 with those speed cams everywhere? I don't know if it's my happy place. I mean, maybe because they're married or they have kids and they need some alone time. Then yes, that'd probably be your happy place. Back to Friends. Somber is on Z1043 right now.

0: the best weekend. The Fred Show is back on Monday morning. Waiting by the Phone is new. Why Did Somebody Get Ghosted? We'll investigate. $500 with Showbiz Shelly in the showdown. If you can beat our pop culture expert in five questions. Kiki's Court on Monday as well. Bye now, Bob.
1: Girl, you are thirsty.
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1: Bel-Air.
0: You are caller 14. You got Miles Smith tickets going to be coming to Pier 6.
1: Yay! Awesome!
0: Congratulations. What are your big weekend plans?
1: Well, I went to Mexico last weekend, so this weekend I'm going to keep it low-key.
0: Oh my God, look at you, jet setter.
1: I know.
0: I need a vacation.
1: My
0: so
1: daughter
0: bad.
1: Wanted a trip for her sweet 16 instead of a party, so there we went.
0: Oh, that's a good idea, actually. Very well played.
1: It was a great idea. Very well played. I was not mad at it.

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2: It is Friday. Got the weekend rollout on right now. DJ Dirty Elbows. I'm Mike Klein. Hit me up if you want to hear something. 844-410-1043. And by the way, in less than 8 minutes, I want to get you those Nick Jonas tickets. Now, Nick Jonas is going to be at Maryland Live at the Hall on June 6th. I'm going to hook you up with those tickets. I got your Bruno Mars on for you right now over in Columbia. What are you guys doing?
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2: Oh, it is definitely pool weather today, too. Definitely jealous right now. It's Z.

Z104.3, the weekend rollout is on. DJ Dirty Elbows, I'm Mike Klein. Shout out to Molly and Madison. They're hanging out over in Owings Mills. Right now, though, I got to hook somebody up with these tickets to go see Nick Jonas. So Nick Jonas is going to be at Maryland Live at the Hall on June 6th. If you want to go, be caller 14 right now, 844-410-1043. I'll hook you up.

0: instance, would you pay to get in?
1: Yeah, I'd be down for that.
0: I mean, I'm not paying $333, but I think more people should do it.
1: They are. Do you remember anything you ever got for your wedding?
0: Well, I've never been married before.
1: Right, which I have 5 cups that say miss on it.

0: 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No riding shining armored knight. She will save herself this time. And in fact, tonight, she did confirm.
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2: The weather is perfect. I wish I was in Ocean City right now drinking an Orange Crush. The weekend rollout's on right now. DJ Dirty Elbows. I'm Mike Klein. Hit me up. I'm Mike Klein on Instagram. DM me if you want to hear a song or at Z104.3. Either way, it gets

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1: 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She's drinking Twisted Tea.
2: 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She's fancy. With her Twisted Tea. No Boone's Farm tonight? I'm kidding. Do they still make that stuff?
1: Oh, gosh, no.
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Alani is going to be here at Merriweather Post Pavilion August 27th. It got announced the other day, though, but we will be giving away tickets next week for that show. Olivia Rodrigo, Drop Dead, is on Z104.3 right now. Did you know that people are, like, not loving her baby doll dress? They said it looks ridiculous on her. I think she looks good.

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of Americans value sleep over social life. Oh my God. Especially when you hit your 30s, are saying that you're going to like not want to go out every night. This is terrible. 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Canton Square is fun to hang out too. It's Tame Impala and Jenny. This is Dracula on Z1043.

0: have the best weekend. The Fred Show is back on Monday morning. Waiting by the Phone is new. Why Did Somebody Get Ghosted? We'll investigate $500 with Showbiz Shelley in the showdown. If you can beat our pop culture expert in five questions, Kiki's Court on Monday as well. Bye down, Bob.
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Somber is going to be coming to Capital One Arena on November 10th, all this weekend. Listen on the 10th for your chance to win tickets to go see Somber in concert, all right? We're doing that all this weekend. This dude is going to be at the end of August. Going to be in New York for, like, I don't know, a while, actually. He's got, like, 30 shows at Madison Square Garden. Here's Harry Styles, American Girls on Z104.3, Baltimore's number one hit music station.

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7: As sun shines for the rest of this Friday afternoon with highs staying in the upper 70s. For tonight, mostly clear skies and lows in the upper 50s. For your Saturday, we got more sunshine and highs in the lower 70s and sunshine for your Sunday and highs in the 70s.
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the Orioles are in town playing the Blue Jays this weekend. We got the Wine Village. This is the last weekend for that, so we definitely got to go check that out. I'm doing it tonight. Zara Larsson, Midnight Sun. I was going to do it last night, but, you know, I got distracted. It's Z1043.

Yo, it's Z104.3 Baltimore's number one hit music station. All these potholes are like making people angry. Like people's cars are getting jacked up on 83. Like, I don't know, man. The potholes in Baltimore are getting worse and worse every single day. Here's Need Your Love now on Z104.3. I thought we used to have the best roads in the state of Maryland. Like I thought, like back in the day we did.

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14: As sun shines for the rest of this Friday afternoon with highs staying in the upper 70s. For tonight, mostly clear skies and lows in the upper 50s. For your Saturday, we got more sunshine and highs in the lower 70s and sunshine for your Sunday and highs in the 70s.
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